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0: 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An hour of your favorite 90s throwbacks. It's Andrew J. with you in the Vapor Legend studio, getting through your Monday in one piece. I hope so. Clouds across the area tonight. Could see some showers and thunderstorms maybe tomorrow, and maybe even a little bit on Wednesday as well. I've got your full forecast lined up. Donna Lewis around the corner, too. And make sure you catch the All-American Morning Show. 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
16: Weather.
0: 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Lamb Air, pride in performance. Sunny and 94 today, partly cloudy overnight and 56. Partly sunny tomorrow with a slight chance of a thunderstorm and 76.
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We'll keep an eye on that forecast and let you know what's up. 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

0: 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Andrew J. with you at the Vapor Legend Studio. 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Tail end of your Monday, so that's always a good thing when we're on the end of your Monday as opposed to the beginning. So we will get you through this week, I guarantee you. Last day of August now, we've got another holiday weekend right around the corner, so we're all looking forward to that. 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
13: Weather.
14: 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Sunny and 94 today, partly cloudy overnight and 56. Partly sunny tomorrow with a slight chance of a thunderstorm and 76.
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I'm Andrew J. Thank you so much for letting me be a part of your Monday. Hope you have a great Monday evening. Rick D's on the way with Daily D's through your nighttime and lots of great classic hits. I will see you again tomorrow afternoon at 3 right here on 102.7 The Drive.

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5: From the center of the earth. From the center of the earth.
6: Yeah, yeah, yeah.
5: Rick Dees.

Here we go, Rick D's on this last day of August, Monday the 31st. And wait a minute, I just noticed August was gone in a blink of an eye. Now we got into September. By the way, a blink lasts, okay, an instant D's quiz. A blink, when you blink your eye, it lasts how long? 1/5 of a second, 1/10 of a second, 1/30 of a second. Okay, it lasts a blink, 1/10 of a second. And in this tiny 1/10 of a second, your brain still fills in what you're seeing, so you never really notice the blackout. Blink. You got it? Okay, D, sleaze coming up. I found out I don't want to give it away. See if I can make you feel better. Monday, last day of August, it is your Daily D's.

Hey, wait a minute. I got to remind you, coming up next, it's your daily hot list. What is everybody talking about? Well, we're going to get up to speed. Your hot list right here with Rick Dees coming up next.

0: All right, here we go on the hot list today. Rick Dees, I just got this just in, by the way. The new Grand Theft Auto 6 game is set to come out in about 6 weeks, maybe 7. And here's how big of a deal Grand Theft Auto 6 is. Our U.S. Army has been offering a 4-day pass to play the game as a re-enlistment incentive for current soldiers. 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I'm not kidding. Right here on the Instant D's Hot List.
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1: All right, on D's Sleaze, Rick D's reporting. A new fashion trend is to wear baggy sweatpant jeans. This is a new look. Baggy sweatpant jeans. And they're not denim. Some are, but most are not denim. And I, in fact, received a pair for the holidays this past year. They use sweatpants material to make it. They're very comfortable. And then another trend for men. Men are starting to wear women's tight jeans. Did you hear me? 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They think they look good. Do you? They call them cheap motel jeans. Why? Because there's no ballroom.
0: D's Sleaze.
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Oh, how about this? Now more than ever, you see these incredible creative memes explode all over social media. How do they do it? There's an app called CapCut. You got to get it. Let me write it down. Coming up next, Rick Dees in today's Planet of the Apps.

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2: Whoa, look at this. 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

Stop everything. Have you heard about the Doomsday Vault? I am not making this up. Where will the Doomsday Vault be? What is in it? I found out you'll love this. It's coming up, Rick D's, in today's Hot List.

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1: Hi, this is Lindsey Buckingham. You can go your
2: 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Hi, I'm Ray Parker Jr. Who you gonna call?
0: Ghostbusters! We do. Yeah, yeah, yeah.
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0: Oh, yeah. On the hot list today, Rick D's reporting on the Doomsday Vault. Have you heard about this? We're building it now, and we're going to put it on the moon, dug down deep below the surface of our moon as a place to store plant seeds and anything else needed to repopulate all the plants and animals on Earth, including a sperm bank on the moon for humans and animals. It will take about 250 rocket launches, but we're doing it. The Doomsday Vault on the moon. How about that? I thought you'd like to know. It's Rick Deasy putting in today's hot list.
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0: It's the D's Quiz. And now, here's your host for the D's Quiz, Rick D's.
1: All right, here we go. Let me test your musical brain cells. Let's call it the D's Quiz. Here it is. Beethoven's Fifth Symphony. There you go. Beethoven's Fifth Symphony. Starting like that, how long is it? All right, your choices are 90 minutes, 33 minutes, or 57 minutes. Once again, 90 minutes, 33 minutes, or 57 minutes. Beethoven's Fifth. All right, think about it. Time's up. The answer, 90 minutes, 33 minutes, 57 minutes. The answer is 33 minutes. That's still a long time. But if anybody ever wants to know, Beethoven's Fifth, 33 minutes. It is a test of your musical brain cells, and this is your Daily D's.
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I got to remind you, coming up next, it's your daily hot list. What is everybody talking about? Well, we're going to get up to speed. Your hot list right here with Rick Dees coming up next.

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0: All right, here we go. What's on the hot list today, Rick D's? Okay, back to school. So how much of the homework is being written by a chatbot? Okay, this came out, well, in 2022, ChatGPT was introduced and released on all of us. And now they're estimating that for homework, 50% is being written by a bot, by AI. And teachers are finding it very difficult because it gets your style. It knows what you want. It does it for you. So while it's writing, what do? Are you watching TV? Are you gaming? What are you doing? Is it a good thing? Teachers are flummoxed, as they say. 5 years of chatbots saying, we can do it better than you. And so 50% of homework is being done by AI. There is an AI detection tool. I guess that's where you invest your money, right? AI detection. But teachers don't know what to do. Thought you'd like to know. Back to school. It's your Daily D's. Have a good one.
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0: Ricky Leaks. They're listening in on your iPhone. They're monitoring your droid. Your TV is watching you. Where can you go where they're not watching and listening?
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0: Ricky Leaks.
2: It is leaked out literally from Drake's toilet. I'm not kidding. Drake bought this huge Toronto estate. It's gorgeous. And does a video house tour that we picked up, and we put it at rick.com. And Drake loves his bathroom. In fact, he has a toilet that plays soothing sounds when the lid goes up. This is Drake's toilet. And then when everything is finished, if women are in the house, the toilet lid says,
3: "Please put the toilet lid down. Thank you."
2: How about that? That's Drake's toilet. He put a bar in his living room. He has a musical toilet. He's successful. He's Drake. Right here in the middle of
0: Ricky Lee.

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I just love this. A place where someone is living, actually living, makes them the bonehead of the day. See if you don't agree. Coming up right here with Rick Dees. This is a good one.

0: Hey, listen, I got to ask you, would you do this? If you did, you'd become the bonehead of the day. This guy is an artist. His name is Gregory Klein, and Gregory is I don't know if you'd say he's not well, but he is an artist. So you have to give him a little more creative room here. But what Gregory has done is he has made an apartment for himself out of a garbage dumpster.
1: Oh, that's horrible.
0: Yeah, this is great. He made a door on the side of the dumpster. In fact, if you get the picture of that. Thank you, my man. This is a door on the side of the dumpster. And you can see he has the essentials in here. There's a picture of his bathroom, a kitchen, a place to sleep. It's not a very big dumpster, but he's fit it all in here. He put in electricity and a small TV. He barbecues his food outdoors and says that as far as the kitchen goes, it's just basically a tiny sink. And he actually, if you can see this picture, put in a granite countertop and hardwood floor in a garbage dumpster. Please tell me he's not the Rick Dees bonehead of the day.
2: Bonehead, bonehead, bonehead. You are such a bonehead. Bonehead, bonehead, bonehead, bonehead.
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0: Listen to this. When you sleep, do you dream of food? I do. Last night I dreamed I swallowed a 30-pound marshmallow. I woke up and my pillow was gone. Awful. No, seriously. If you dream of eating something delicious, something like a dessert, if you like dessert, it means that your life is more rewarding these days. If you're hungry in a dream, it means that there's something missing in your life. Could be a relationship, but they say something is missing. If you dream of fast food, you ever dream of French fries and a cheeseburger? Well, it's not the dream that you would expect because they're saying that you want rewards, but you're not willing to put in the effort to get those rewards. I find that very difficult to believe, but that's what a psychologist says. What did resonate with me is the fact if you dream of something you don't like, usually your stomach is acting up. Maybe you've had too much to drink. Maybe the food was too spicy, but your dreams do talk to you about what you eat. Now we know right here, Rick D's and your Daily D's.
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0: Yeah, the hotline's ringing today, Rick Dees, and wonderful to hear your voice. And hello, go ahead.
1: Hey, Rick, I was listening to you this morning, and you mentioned Martin Guitars was in Nazareth, and I wondered if you had ever heard of this program that they have, or a special time in the summer. They have something called Martin on Main, where a lot of local bands and even not-so-local bands who play Martin Guitars come to town, and they have food, and they have all sorts of other displays, and it's just a really nice time if you ever get a chance to go to Nazareth. I lived there for a while. It's a cute little town.
0: There we go. All right. 855-RICKDEES. 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

0: Oh, here we are. It's Rick Dees. What a great day for three questions for you. Help me on this one, okay? Three questions for you. I don't know if I have the answers. Question number one. Who was the first person to look at a cow and say, you know, I think I'm going to squeeze those dangly little things and drink whatever comes out? Question number two. I used to eat a lot of natural foods until I learned that most people die of natural causes. Okay? And finally, number three, why does your OBGYN leave the room when you get undressed if they're going to look up there anyway? It's
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Question. Be honest with me. Rick D's on the Daily D's today asking, how often do you wear your clothes before you wash them? The latest data, you're going to love this, coming up in a matter of moments on your Daily D's hot list.

0: Here we go. Rick D's on the hot list today. How often do you wear your clothes before you wash them? This is the report today. This is an average now. Says, first of all, you only have to wash your jeans after about 5 wears. So you wear your jeans. Let's say you wore them every day. On the 5th time, wash them, no matter what's on them. Are you kidding me? That's what they say. Okay, let's say your night clothes. 3 nights before washing. Really? Okay. Let's have a show of hands. How many listening right now of our 7 sleep naked? Put your hand down, please, Mike. I don't want to picture that. Thank you. And how many times do you wear your clothes before you wash them? I wear jeans. I wear them once and then wash them. Is that too much? And I love to. It's funny. I don't wash clothes because I have to. I love to watch the washing machine and the dryer work. I actually enjoy the pageantry of having a machine do my clothes and then make sure you empty that lint filter. Many people forget to do this on the dryer. And then there's that fragrance of the detergent. I just feel so clean. Is that too much information? It's just so majestic to watch those clothes in that little window. Try it. It's just the simple things in life. It's your Daily D's. Rick D's right here.
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12: I do like September. It might be one of my most favorite months ever. 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Love it, love it, love it, love it, love it. Good morning. Happy Tuesday. That's the only thing that's making this Tuesday fantastic. I hate Tuesdays, but I do love September. Very conflicted on the inside. Feel me? Well, good morning. I'm Danny Cannon. It's the All-American Morning Show here on Classic Hits 102.7 The Drive. Going to have a great Tuesday for you here because, like I say, I like Septembers. All right, so let's have a little bit of fun. We're going to laugh, listen to some of your favorite hits. And like I say, let's laugh.
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16: 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You see a guy is drinking champagne at 10 a.m., just swigging champagne. You're like, are you okay, man? But if you put orange juice in it, it's brunch! We're at brunch! It's not a problem. I wish you could do that with everything. Orange juice makes it okay. You have a one-night stand with a girl, gets real awkward afterwards, just put orange juice on her, you're in a relationship. Little tip, bottomless mimosas are not bottomless if by 11:30 a.m. you're physically forcing the waiter to wear a French toast hat you made for him. Just a little tip for you.
12: Just a little tip. They'll probably take away your bottomless mimosas. All right. That's comedian TJ Miller for you to kick things off. Do some more comedy around 8:30. 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
4: 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Now that it's September, I find it appropriate to start talking about pumpkin spice stuff. This whole dropping pumpkin spice latte stuff in August, it's not cool with me. What do you think about pumpkin spice? Yeah, pumpkin spice latte. The top trending latte search in the U.S. over the last 30 days. Like I say, a little too premature, you're asking me. I think September is a little bit better. I mean, pumpkin's October mostly, right? But it needs to be a little cooler, I would say. I think maybe up in the north where it does dip a little bit cool. Like, I can remember going to school in September and it being pretty chilly, you know? Friends that still have wet hair, getting a little frosty in the morning. We're out at the hacky sack pit. You know what I mean? Followed by... the pumpkin spice. The next is cardamom latte, banana bread latte. Ooh, that sounds good. Peanut butter latte. Ooh, mix them together. Be like peanut butter on banana bread. I'm getting crazy here. And then hazelnut latte. Yeah, but from 2006 to 2013, searches for pumpkin spice peaked between September and October. It is coming back. People are excited about the pumpkin spice latte. My kiddo, she was out with my wife. They were doing some, you know, just grocery shopping or whatever. She came back with some pumpkin chai latte stuff. I can just make it at home. So she's definitely excited for that. How about you? What are your thoughts on the pumpkin spice? I know a lot of people just don't like it. They just don't care for the pumpkin spice stuff. I do like it. I'm not like crazy overboard. I can wait till it's time. I might have a couple throughout the season, you know, a couple of pumpkin spice coffees might be all right. Probably I'll wait for at least a few more weeks before it gets to cool. Maybe I might actually wait until fall. But, hey, we're getting there. September 1st, baby.
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0: is Lake Erie. We think it is still called Lake Erie on the right. We're not quite sure at this point. But we'll be by Lake something like Ontario or whatever it's going to be called by the time we get to Buffalo. You know what I'm talking about. Some of you do.
1: Some of us do.
0: Yeah, right. Read the news.

0: And now,
1: I'm glad you could join me today. Let's just dive right in.
0: The Hollywood Hoopla.
2: All right, well, looks like the Chicago Cubs are getting into the rom-com business. They've got a new scripted series called Nine Innings to Love. Aww. Sounds so sweet. The series premieres September 4th on the Cubs' TikTok account and will tell its entire love story over the course of one Cubs game. It consists of 17 short episodes covering nine innings created by the Cubs' own production team. And the story follows Ava, an inspiring romance writer who's hit a creative slump, and David, her sweet but romance-skeptical seatmate. After an accidental meet in the Wrigley Field bleachers, Ava promises to help David find a summer fling before the final out. Now, the Cubs say the idea came from the fact that their general admission bleacher seating means that you never know who you're actually going to be ending up sitting next to. They're combining baseball, TikTok, book talk, and classic romantic comedy cliches into one very Chicago love story. Alrighty then. ABC is developing Con Law. It's a new legal drama from writer-producer Joey Falco and 20th Television. It follows a brilliant corporate attorney who is wrongfully convicted of her murdering her husband and ends up losing her freedom, her career, and her daughter. 6 years later, she's exonerated and joins a Brooklyn defense firm using her ruthless corporate law skills to fight for people being failed by the justice system while trying to uncover who really killed her husband. That sounds kind of good. No casting on that, though. I'm not sure who's going to be starring in it. And it doesn't say a release date, just that ABC is developing that. Alex Cooper's dating reality love show, Alex Cooper's dating reality show, Love Overboard, has been canceled by Hulu after just one season. The series premiered back in March and followed a group of singles trying to find love aboard a luxury yacht, with contestants having to compete for access to the ship's perks. And finally, Kelly Clarkson wrapped up the Kelly Clarkson Show yesterday after seven seasons, ending the show's beloved Kellyoke segment with a performance of Golden from the K-pop Demon Hunters, which the show called its most requested cover ever. So she's going to end on the most requested. Makes sense. Clarkson also performed several of her own hits, including Since You've Been Gone and Stronger. Her two children, River Rose and Remington, joined her during the finale, and Clarkson thanked the staff, band, viewers, and guests, saying that she was grateful for the seven-year run. All right, there you go. It's going on down in Hollyweird for Tuesday, September 1st.
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4: Over on our Facebook page, facebook.com/1027thedrive, we're talking about pumpkin spice lattes. My kiddos, they love the pumpkin spice stuff, and I don't mind it. It's all right. You know, talking about it the last several weeks or popping up in the reels and being all over the place, it's like, come on, it's still August. At least get some fall vibes going. I thought I'd wait till at least today. September 1st to be talking about the pumpkin spice latte. Is it still the favorite latte of the fall? That's what this article is about here. Google searches for lattes here in the fall. They've got some others that are scooping up behind the pumpkin spice latte. The cardamom latte, banana bread, peanut butter. I always like the peanut butter latte over at the Human Bean, the Lumberjack. That's a good one. But yeah, searches for pumpkin spice lattes, they started peaking earlier and earlier throughout the years, and now it's starting to slow down a little, although they had been talking about it a little bit in August. All right, are you into the pumpkin spice latte vibe? Do you like it? Do you like the pumpkin spice flavoring? I do, but just a little bit of it. Maybe one or two drinks throughout the season. That's enough for me. What about you? Let me know. Facebook.com/1027thedrive.
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We will not be playing that today until we get ourselves a new sponsor and some prizes for y'all to win. But in the meantime, I'll let you know what's going on weather-wise here in the Rogue Valley. 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Lam Air, pride in performance. Highs today going to be, let's see here, in the mid-70s. Temps are dropping fast. Expect partly sunny skies. Currently 54.

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Good morning. Happy first day of September. I'm Danny Canada. It's the All-American Morning Show here on Classic Hits. 102.7 The Drive. 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
3: All right, let's go back in time. See what happened today, September 1st in 1956. Elvis Presley shared his success with his family by purchasing his mom a pink Cadillac. Way to go, Elvis. 1965, James Brown and Booker T and the MGs appeared on Shindig. 67, Boz Scaggs joined the Steve Miller Band. 72, David Bowie released John, I'm Only Dancing in the UK. The song was not released in the US until 1976. In 1977, Blondie signed its first major record company contract with Chrysalis. 79, INXS made their live debut in Sydney, Australia. Also, U2 released their first record, U2-3, in Ireland. In 83, Mick Jones was fired from The Clash by Paul Simeon and Joe Strummer. 86, Paul McCartney released his Press to Play LP. 87, Mick Jagger's Let's Work single was released. 1989, a judge in Dublin, Ireland, decided not to convict U2's Adam Clayton of marijuana possession, even though he had admitted to the crime. Clayton agreed to contribute money to a women's center in Dublin instead. In 92, Gloria Estefan and her husband, Emilio, they organized a relief project for victims of Hurricane Andrew in Miami. And finally, on this day in 2018, Aretha Franklin's funeral was held in Detroit. It was attended by Stevie Wonder, Ariana Grande, Bill Clinton, with a procession of 140 pink Cadillacs.
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1: Because laughing in the morning makes your day suck less.
2: Are you okay?
1: Do you have any concerns? I was like, I do, actually. What if I have an ugly baby? There are some people who think that all babies are beautiful. I am not one of those people. I have seen some ugly babies. Some of you were ugly babies. I think I was an ugly baby. I do. I look at some of my baby pictures. I was like, Mom, did you drink alcohol? Did anybody here have an ugly baby? Anybody? Yeah? Did anybody agree with you? Yes. Yes. A lot of people agreed with you? Who did? Who? Your mom and your grandma. Oh, they kept it 100. They were just like, she looks like her dad. That's her dad's side of the family.
3: All right, that's comedian Angela Johnson Reyes for you on the Comedy Corner there, becoming a mom at 41. That's from her 2026 YouTube comedy special called, yep, you guessed it, Ugly Baby. All right, yeah, check out more Angela Johnson comedy if you want. All right, let's do a quick check on our weather. 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Temperatures cooling drastically from the last couple of weeks and months, I guess, as we are dropping into the mid-70s today as a high. About 75 is going to be the high for today. Sunny skies are expected. Currently, it is about 58, but they say it feels like 69.
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Max in for today. Procrastination, it's kind of like a credit card. It's a lot of fun until you get the bill. When something takes less than 2 minutes, do it immediately. Reply to that text or put the dishes away, throw out the trash, because tiny tasks become giant piles when you keep postponing them. All right? Random facts, words of wisdom, advice of the day on The Drive.

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5: All right, here we go. Time to get crazy with these three true stories. Our first one is about a man who stabbed his cousin to death because he wanted the cell phone charger.
6: Is everyone going insane?
5: It's like, bro, it's your cuz. Police in Jamaica are searching for a man accused of fatally stabbing his 24-year-old cousin. During an argument over a cell phone charger, the dispute happened Saturday at a home in Boscobel, Jamaica. Police say the argument turned physical. A knife was produced, and Nishan Checo Williams was stabbed in the abdomen. He was taken to a hospital where he died. The suspect reportedly fled and remains at large. All of that over a cell phone charger. That's nuts. All right, next. So a deadly Times Square stabbing ends with police shooting the suspect.
7: There's a touch of madness around here.
5: Yeah, there sure is. I saw this video, too. This was wild. A knife-wielding woman fatally stabbed another woman and injured a 68-year-old man in New York's city's Times Square yesterday evening before police were able to shoot and kill her. Police identified the suspect as 49-year-old Pamela Sinceros of Queens, who had not had any history of arrest, but did have two documented encounters involving mental health concerns back in 2018 and 2019. Authorities say the attack unfolded in about 5 minutes. First victim, 68-year-old man, was with his wife after exiting the subway near the 41st Street and 7th Avenue when Sinceros pulled two knives from a red Target bag and stabbed him in the abdomen. She then headed up 7th Avenue and stabbed a 32-year-old woman, also in the abdomen. That woman died while the man was listed in stable condition. Officers confronted Sinceros and spent about 4 minutes ordering her to drop the knife. Police say she refused, threatened the officers, and then advanced towards them. Officers tried using tasers, but they were ineffective. Two officers then opened fire, hitting Sinceros. She was taken to a hospital, and she was pronounced dead. Two knives were recovered at the scene. Finally, a man has celebrated Christmas every day for 33 years and thinks that he has eaten about 14,000 turkeys.
8: Woohoo!
5: Man, if you like Christmas, this is the place to be. Andy Park, 62-year-old from England, has treated every day like Christmas Day since 1993. His daily routine includes opening up presents, having Christmas crackers, a roast dinner, mince pies, and, of course, a little bit of sherry to wash it down. Even when temperatures hit 36 degrees Celsius, which is almost 100 degrees Fahrenheit, he just keeps it going, sometimes sitting in a kiddie pool while having to open up the presents and cooking some Christmas dinner out on the barbecue. He estimates that he spent about $1 million on Christmas over 33 years, consuming roughly 14,000 turkeys, 2.25 million mince pies, 1.25 million Brussels sprouts, and another 14,000 bottles of champagne. So maybe one bottle of champagne per turkey, I'm guessing? he even writes himself Christmas cards and delivers them through his own mailbox so he doesn't have to pay postage. His family has accepted it, and his grandkids absolutely love visiting because, well, Grandpa's always got presents under the tree. There you go. That's your crazy but true for September 1st.
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right, let's do it. One morning in Medford. Listening to the All-American Morning Show with me, Danny Canada, here on Classic Hits 102.7 The Drive. I just asked you to check it out one morning. That's it, from 6 to 10. You'll be hooked, I swear, hooked. Yeah, the show is brought to you weekday mornings by Bridges Automotive, right on Crater Lake Highway across from Diner 62. Bridges Automotive, where honesty still drives the business. 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Addicted, if you will.

0: School is back, and you know what that means. Your kid comes home with terrible art to display on the fridge. Or does it? Introducing Sketch Be Gone. 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The secret to Sketch Be Gone is that it reverses magnetism using a chemical additive banned by most of the developed world. But don't take our word for it.
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also board games. Well, here we go. White plays bishop's pawn to f3. 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

0: This is not headline news. Randy Quaid says casting Anne Hathaway in Days of Thunder 2 is a mistake. Then he walked away with his grocery cart full of crushed aluminum cans. Barry Gibb of the Bee Gees turns 80 today. Be on the lookout for his new single, How Can You Mend a Broken Hip? A woman in Virginia woke up to find a bat in her mouth. She also won the award for deepest sleeper. And the Orgy Dome at Burning Man is giving out advice on STDs. They want to make sure you don't take the burning back home with you. This is not headline news. More coming up on the All-American Morning Show with Danny Canada.
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0: 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Well, what a good morning here as we kick off September 1st. That's it. I'm done. I'm getting out of here. And I've got a few things you need to know before I go. This is wild. A man named Dijon Love posed as a San Francisco 49ers player. He did this to scam money from women. Meanwhile, there are dozens of imposters posing as NFL players on the New York Jets roster. They don't get in trouble. Hey, the Nashville airport may be renamed after Dolly Parton. Because the Twin Towers no longer exist. Icelandic voters, they rejected the idea of joining the European Union. They didn't want to share their nymphs, fairies, and gnomes with the rest of Europe. Keep them in-house, you know. George Santos is the first person ever to receive a lifetime ban from the prediction market platform, Kalshi. He got the last laugh, though, because he placed a huge bet that he would be the first person to get banned. Oh, listen to this. This is wild. A 101-year-old California man celebrated his birthday by skydiving. You know, when you go up into the sky like that at 101, it's not really a sport. It's more of a preview. Finally, the Arkansas River was hit by a 4-million-gallon sewage spill. Well, that sounds gross. And a bit of a tongue twister. Locals, though, they're describing the smell real bad. It's kind of like a porta potty plus a dumpster times Post Malone. A little math for you there. All right, here's some math. Minus Danny Canada plus Holly Davidson. She's coming in next. Hang with Holly weekdays 10 to 3 from the Marvel Concepts and Design Studio. Like I say, she's coming in next. So have a great rest of your Tuesday. I'm Danny Canada, and I'll see you tomorrow, eh?
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That's The Cars and Magic. I am Holly Davidson. Good morning. How you doing? I see the kids are back at school. Followed a bus in this morning. Also followed this idiot in a BMW, a black one. Lady, why are you in such a hurry? Take off early. Slow down. You're going to hurt somebody.

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I am Holly Davidson. Hey, make sure you're tuned in Sunday night starting at 7 for the Rick D's Weekly Top 40, the 90s edition. That's where you'll get the actual broadcast from the 90s just the way you remember them. 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

0: 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I am Holly Davidson in the Marble Concepts and Design Studio. Where are my dog lovers out there? You know, they say your dogs are kind of like you, right? I don't actually think they are. I think they just kind of like you. Ever feel like your dog knows exactly how you're feeling just by looking at you? Depends on the kind of dog. Like golden retrievers, they're like little people with fur. They have all the feels. And if you are crying, they're like, what's wrong? You know what I mean? If you are mad, they're all, nope, I'm going to give you your space. Well, if you ever thought that they knew exactly how you were feeling, you might actually be right, because they just did a new study that showed that dogs are actually very tuned in to our emotions. Scientists used brain scans on dogs to show, and then they showed them a photo, and then they looked at the brain scans. Now, these were unfamiliar people in their photos, but they showed them different pictures of people making happy, sad, or angry faces, or even fearful facial expressions. And the happy faces automatically, like, boom, activated that region of the dog's brain associated with rewards. That means dogs are happy when they see a smiling human face, even if they've never met that human before. To them, it's like getting a treat. Now, they checked this on mostly border collies. I mean, we know they're very, very smart. Them's working dogs. But so more research needs to be done on other breeds to see how they react. But it's a good thing to try on your own, right? So when you come home from work today or you come home from school, give that dog a big old smile. They've been alone all day. Just might make their day.
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10: Weather.
0: 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We're looking at mostly sunny and then somewhere around 5-ish or so, chance of showers. Rain is likely, then partly cloudy, possible thunderstorms tonight, and chance of showers or rain, about 70 degrees tomorrow.
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I am Holly Davidson. 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

0: 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There's An Emotion and Obsession. I am Holly Davidson in the Marble Concepts Studio. All right. Let's do a little, it's sort of a study, but not really. It's sort of a what ticks you off, you know, what really grinds your gears. Like, a lot of people have pet peeves that really annoy them when they're out and about with other humans. And almost always it involves the cell phone. So this seems like a good thing, but let's find out. Okay. Italy right now is considering outlawing texting in crosswalks starting in October. So you got 1 month to figure out how to not text when you're walking through a crosswalk. Now, the government is proposing fines of around what would be $90 US if you're caught looking at your phone while you're using a crosswalk. So it's not just texting. You know what I mean? Like, if you're watching a reel or something while you're crossing the street, $90, give it over. Immediately, here's your ticket. I don't do it again. Naughty boys and girls. The measure will not apply to pedestrians using earphones or like hands-free devices, which is basically earphones if you're talking about that. So phone calls or listening to music are going to be fine. They say phone calls, listening to music are going to be fine, but then they turn around and say, but holding your phone up to your ear would be considered distracted. So it's not just texting. Come on, you guys are just, you're moving the goalpost, Italy. You're moving it. I don't know. The goal is to apparently keep people's heads up and aware of their surroundings for everybody's safety, especially in situations where the streets are narrow and the intersections are tight. And it's best for everyone to be able to predict what other people are trying to do. Also in situations with tourists, because they don't know where they're going. You know what I mean? So are you down for this? Would you be down for something like this? I say no. I say no. Let them be looking at your phone. I mean, we have Darwin Awards for a reason. It's survival of the fittest, baby. And if you're not smart enough to maneuver a simple crosswalk, you don't need to be out there in the world with the rest of us.
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5: 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We got mostly sunny early, then a chance of showers later on this afternoon, about 78. Rain is likely overnight, 52, and a slight chance of rain, about 70 tomorrow.
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0: 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I am Holly Davidson in the Marble Concepts and Design Studio. Let's do You Ain't Smart. Let's talk about a guy in Orange County, Florida, stole a car, led deputies on a chase. That chase ended up in a jail parking lot. Yeah. He accidentally drove himself directly to jail. He did not pass go. He did not collect $200. The sheriff's office shared the video of the end of the chase, showing the guy turning into the Orange County Jail's parking lot. He jumps out of the car. He jumps a fence. He runs towards a pond on the property. Sheriff's office said, it's not often that a criminal takes themselves to jail, but this one did. And thanks to the coordinated efforts of our deputies and the aviation unit, he was quickly located and taken into custody. Reeking a pond, I'm sure. Well, this was convenient, sir. Thank you.
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0: 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Because I gotta have faith, faith, faith. 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

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So they're just guessed. 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

0: I kind of do, Mikey. I want to be starting something. There's Michael Jackson. Classic Hits 102. You too? Sweet. 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Here's today's headline. We're going to start with this one. For your information, today is National No Rhyme Nor Reason Day. Why? No reason. There's a man in the UK who was jailed after being caught trying to throw drugs into a prison. Yeah, they got footage of him from the outside of the prison showing him making several unsuccessful attempts to throw a package over the prison wall before finally succeeding. But sadly, there's a prison officer on the other side and he immediately grabbed said package. Bro, no better. A Virginia doctor shared the unusual story of how she recently woke up in her home to find a bat attempting to get into her mouth. My friend Brenda, she would just die off immediately. She would experience this and just be like, done. And then the bat would have a new home in her head. There's a TikTok video making the rounds right now that shows a customer confronting a Subway employee after being told that there would be an extra charge for toasting his bread. I might be a little upset about that too. I wouldn't like lose my stuff, but I might be a little upset. The FDA announced a tofu recall because it might be contaminated with ink. It's better than the fake meat out there. The Dutch are warning people about potentially lethal ecstasy pills. And they are shaped like the heads of President Trump. I can't. This dude is living rent-free in everyone's head. Like how you doing, Canada? Been swimming any nice lakes lately?
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8: 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Lamb Air, pride and performance. We got mostly sunny and then a chance of showers this afternoon, a little later on, high of around 78. Rain is likely, then partly cloudy, 52. Got a slight chance of rain kind of overnight. Gonna get worse tomorrow, so rain. Yeah, I don't know why they word it like that. 70 degrees and rainy tomorrow.
9: 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I can explain everything.
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I am Holly Davidson. 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

0: little Taylor Dane. 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I am Holly Davidson. Let's do How Old Do You Feel. Going to go back 72 years to start this afternoon. 1954, the classic Alfred Hitchcock thriller, Rear Window, was released. Dun, dun, dun. That's the one with Jimmy Stewart as the guy with the broken leg who sees a murder happen in the apartment across the courtyard from his window. Yeah, if you haven't seen it, worth the watch. Definitely. It's fun movie. 54 years ago in 1972, Bobby Fischer won the international chess crown by defeating Ruski Boris Spassky in their final match. Now, Bobby also unleashed another can of chess-like whoop butt on this exact guy in 1992. Mm-hmm. Twice. Go home, Boris. 45 years ago in 1981, Daryl Hall and John Oates released their Private Eyes album. That's the I Can't Go For That and other good ones. The title track, Private Eyes. Obvi. 42 years ago in 1984, Tina Turner, her What's Love Got to Do With It hit number one on the pop charts. And then all of a sudden, she's back. 41 years ago in 1985, the wreck of the Titanic was found. 73 years after it sank in the Atlantic Ocean. Another 41 years, they might prove that both Jack and Rose could have fit on that dang door.
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0: 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We got a chance of showers later on this afternoon, high around 78-ish. Rain is likely, 52 overnight. Rain is likely tomorrow afternoon, getting up to about 70.
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The Eurythmics and Classic Hits 102.7 The Drive. Hi there, it's Andrew Jay. Yeah, we could see some more rain. More on that later. Welcome along to the Vapor Legends studio on your Tuesday. Stick around for TLC. We'll get Bruce Hornsby, Christina Aguilera coming up. And it's Rats on 102.7 The Drive.

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Now, they officially disbanded way back in the very early 90s. And the early 2010s, the original lead singer Ivan reformed the band, and they've been performing and touring ever since. We've seen them a couple times on like ladies tours. They do a great job, and they just dropped a new album last year with a single off of it called I Love the 80s, which you can find on YouTube, and it's really, really good, and they still sound great. I'm Andrew J. How you doing this afternoon? Thank you for hanging out with me. This song reached number one for their debut single back in 1986. Bruce Hornsby and the Range, That's the Way It Is. 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

0: 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Great to have you along. It is Andrew J. with the Vapor Legends Studio. Here on your Tuesday, we could still see more rain and thunderstorms across the area tonight, and it looks like you're going to see a bunch of wet stuff coming your way tomorrow. Just be aware, take the umbrella with you over the next day or so. 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
16: 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Mostly sunny, then a chance of showers and 78. Rain likely tonight and 52. Rain tomorrow and 70.
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Great to have you along on your Tuesday. I'm Andrew Jay, the Vapor Legend Studio. You hang tight. Heart coming your way this hour. Aerosmith on the way. Ricky Martin going to shake.

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5: Weather.
6: Weather forecast this hour brought to you by Lamb Air. Call them today at 541-476-6978. Lamb Air, pride in performance. Mostly sunny, then a chance of showers and 78. Rain likely tonight and 52. Rain tomorrow and 70.
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How's it going, Amanda J? Slowly but surely making her way towards 5 o'clock. 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